0: Before you go, there's something I want you to have.
1: Oh, it's beautiful. But wait a minute, isn't this...
0: Yeah, yes it is.
1: But I thought the old lady dropped it into the ocean in the air.
0: Well, baby, I went down and got it for you.
1: Aw, you shouldn't have.

Das ist neu bei RPR 1. Why don't you stay? Cause since you walked away, I'm riding through a ghost town on the shore. Nico Santos, Why Don't You Stay? Der beste Musikmix für Rheinland-Pfalz. RPR 1.

did you ever realize that your mistake had a price? Oh, you threw it all away, 'cause you're the devil in disguise. Now would you ever realize the consequences of